I'm John Lennon. I'm in the Beatles, and I love Radio 1190. I'm John Lennon. We were working on the Beatles project, Abbey Road, and we all listened to Radio 1190, and that really inspired us, you know, while working on Abbey Road. 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

past. All the moments we spent together. All those exciting times, drunk nights, chasing food. Having such a good time, really. Away, France, America, Germany. All the places and all the miles we travelled. All the way from east to west coast. And to be honest, the only way I really saw just how awesome it was.

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0: there's the biggest rule of Tucson Tuesday. Where's Brian? Brian! Everybody say Brian really loud. One, two, three.
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1: City was one of the greats, feeling in love in the fall, praying that something would break. 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

0: 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The fox fled from the brash woodsman and ran to hide in a dim, dark cave. From inside the cave came the voice of the misunderstood monster. 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

0: Hey there, music lovers. This is Kayla with the Ready 1190 Concert Calendar, bringing you the hottest shows in Denver and Boulder for the week of April 27th. We've got a whole bunch of artists for you this week, so let's get into the music. Tuesday, April 28th and Wednesday, April 29th at 7:30 p.m., Louis Capaldi is at the Red Rocks Amphitheater in Morrison. Also Tuesday, April 28th at 8 p.m., synth-pop band Choir Boys at the Boulder Theater in Boulder. Thursday, April 30th at 7 p.m., Foam Boy and Heart Attack Man are rocking out at the Aggie Theater in Fort Collins. Also Thursday, April 30th and Friday, May 1st at 9 p.m., EDM duo Two Friends is at Red Rocks Amphitheater in Morrison. And Friday, May 1st at 8 p.m., rock band Foxy Shazam is at the Boulder Theater in Boulder. That's a wrap for this week's concert calendar. 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

0: Hi, this is Sophie here with Radio 1190 and CU Boulder Today Campus Highlights calendar for the week of Monday, April 27th. You did it, Buffs. 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This Wednesday, April 29th, you can take a stand against sexual violence by wearing denim this Denim Day, a tradition hosted by the Colorado Coalition Against Sexual Assault. Seniors, I can't believe we're graduating. I hope to see you all at our commencement ceremony held at Folsom Field on Saturday, May 2nd at 8:30 a.m. And if you've still got some credits to go, good luck. 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And that's a wrap for this week's Radio 1190 and CU Boulder Today Campus Highlights calendar. 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To my fellow graduates, congratulations. Good luck out there in the real world. And to everyone, have a wonderful summer.
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I'm Paige, and this is the Loser Show. Sorry I'm a few minutes late. Traffic was actually criminal. Me when my walkable city is neither walkable nor drivable. Me when it takes 35 minutes to drive a mile and a half. But, you know, we're so here. Unfortunately, Sid and I have been like ships passing in the night this semester. We've been very, very busy people. And so you're stuck with just me tonight. They're attending a graduation, which is crazy. School is over. I just had my last final today. Insane. I can't believe the year is over. We have much to discuss today, I feel like. Much reflection to do. So that's kind of what my set is today. I kind of just went through and picked some songs that I've been really into since the very beginning of the school year. I think Sid did a similar show last week where they chose songs they were really into this semester. So I'm sorry if you hear any repeats or anything, but yeah, I wanted to take a little nostalgic journey, if you will. You just heard You're So Last Summer by Taking Back Sunday, and I'm just gonna keep rolling. So next up, we have 40 Ounce on Repeat by Fiddler.

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2: You just heard Moving to Bedbug Island by Hot Mulligan, Crown Shyness by Hikes, and That's the Girl by Water From Your Eyes. I just found that last song like last night or a couple of nights ago, and I've been playing that on loop. It's been on repeat. I've been loving some beats lately. Yeah, really great song, I think. So we're going to keep rolling since I wasted a few minutes getting here late. I want to get through as much music as possible. We have a couple more kind of like girly pop type songs. And then the vibe will shift a little bit. But next up, we have Just the Way You Are by Milky.

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1: You just heard a cover of The Ledge by World Peace, DMT, and Rowan Please. Offline PK by Pinback. The album that that song is from, so good. So good. It has been on repeat. I'm actually such a bad album listener. It's really hard for me to get through full albums, embarrassingly. But that one, repeat, easy. And Tiny Cities Made of Ashes by Modest Mouse. I love the bass in that song. It's just, it's so repetitive and just so, like, driving. It's so good. Yeah. I hope you all are enjoying this mix so far. It's kind of fun. It's kind of light and bouncy so far, I think. And next up, we have another super groovy song. I had to throw at least one funk song in there because I was on a funk kick for a while. Like, yeah, new genre for me, but I was really enjoying it. So next up, we have Stomp by the Brothers Johnson.

You just heard a few songs. You heard I Don't Want to Go Home by Robo Pumpkin, Bernie Mac Attack by Girlfriends, Late Night Dinner by Cowboys Aren't Indians, and I Forgot How to Dance by Computer. Well, that's about my hour, guys. If you were unaware, you have been listening to KVCU 1190 AM Boulder, K225 BS 92.9 FM Denver, and online at 1190.radio. I'm Paige, and this is The Loser Show. This is the last Loser Show of the semester, which is so sad. Cannot believe it's over. Actually, time is going by so fast, and I'm kind of spiraling, but it's okay. We will probably be here kind of on and off over the summer. Sid and I may be kind of splitting the show into two because our summer schedules, unfortunately, are not aligned. We are like ships passing in the night. Our schedules just do not work. This summer, for a single time slot, unfortunately, we may be doing a few shows together. But we also may be splitting it in two, so you guys might be so lucky actually and be getting two loser shows per week. But also, it's gonna be on and off, so can't promise anything, but we should be here a little bit over the summer. Anyways, yeah, I guess that's all. I have one more song though, and it's a classic, and it's a perfect goodbye song. So here is Au Revoir, Adios by The Front Bottoms.

Yo, what up? This is Marlon Kraft. You're listening now on KVCU 1190 AM Boulder, K225 BS 92.9 FM Denver, and online at 1190.radio.